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Big universe of stars.

0: Zarata Zarau. 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
1: Yes, respect, welcome to the bus department, bus and Jamaica combination, you know. Very fine album, and it has been finished, and now ready to go. So, we just finished, and we are now preparing to go to the airport with my bus crew, and it was a lovely time, very nice time with the bus crew. And there are some loving guys, very intelligent and very okay.

0: Others would.
1: Violence they see each night on their television screens, and they wonder how I can remain so optimistic about the prospect of success in Iraq. They wonder what I see that they don't. So today I'd like to share a concrete example of progress in Iraq that most Americans do not see every day in their newspapers or on their television screens.

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Okay. Come to me, baby, when I'm

0: Thank you very much, thank you. Thank you very much.
1: Thank you.
0: Thank you.
1: Thank you.
0: Thank you. Thank you.

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0: Mamarratxo pixkan nahezue, biostegunetik behin zazpitan, arraio irratian, marmarrian. Muak!
1: I can't believe out of 30 professional musicians, there isn't one Italian in the group here. Come on, let's have a talk to them.

Everybody got. Load of taxes, the Reds are coming. 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Oh, politicians are dancing lambada with them on the beach every Friday night.